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1: MMR.
2: Yeah, I know you wanna be a hero like in your fantasy. So close your eyes and follow me. I can show the place where they all are. It's by the bed, the mila su.